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0: Your 80s at 8 on 98.9 WMMO Orlando's Classic Hits. Ethan with you on this Monday night. I know you're probably thinking it was actually kind of decent, cool today. Cloudy, had a little rain here and there. High was only in the 80s. And why would I even need to go to a water park? Well, guess what? It is going to get hotter again before it gets cooler. And so we want to send you out to get your wet on at Disney water parks during the 80s at 8 in the morning. Jay and Brandy got a shop for you to win a family four-pack of tickets to Disney water parks. All you got to do is wake up and win and cool off, because trust me, it is going to get hotter before it gets cooler. It's Florida.
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1: Today's WTF What the Florida, a true Florida story. If you've ever heard one, some of our friends down in Palm Bay were notified by their security camera on their garage that there was some motion out in the front yard. Well, that's when they took a look and saw a giant alligator coming out of the grass, and it decided to park itself right on their front porch and didn't want to move. Now, the family watched the whole thing from behind a window, and as the homeowner put it, the shock factor was just jaw-dropping. Yes, this giant alligator measured 7 feet 6 inches. That thing's huge. They called 911, and they had police respond first, but then they had the state wildlife officials send a trapper who hauled that reptile away right before sunrise. Just sat there all night, chilling on the porch. The scariest part about this whole story is the homeowner said they usually let their small dog out late at night. And if it wasn't for that alert, who knows what would have happened. Now they're saying they're urging their neighbors to use those motion cameras and check outside before stepping out at night. Yeah, I'd say that's a good suggestion. Also, it's Florida, and seeing an alligator come up on your porch isn't so shocking anymore. That's the scary part. That is your WTF What the Florida for this July the 27th.
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1: 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Your rock block tonight will block up some Queen. On this day in 1986, they became the first Western act since Louis Armstrong in 1964. You know old Satchmo. To perform, Queen was the first one since 64 to perform in Eastern Europe. They played in Budapest. The gig was filmed and released as Queen Magic in Budapest. And they did something kind of interesting on that entire 1986 tour. Their last song was We Will Rock You, We Are the Champions. But in the middle of those two, they put Friends Will Be Friends, which is a completely different song. Kind of broke it up a little bit. Not necessarily sure that I like it, but I wasn't there, didn't see it live, and whatever. You get to vote for your favorite Queen songs right now. You get to pick what we play on the Rock Block that's coming up here in a few minutes. Do that now. 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

0: We are going concert crazy all this week. You got to check this out. It's Ethan with you, 98.9 WMMO, Orlando's Classic Hits. Here's all the concert tickets we are giving away just this week. We got Bryan Adams tickets that you can win during the 7 a.m. hour with Jay and Brandy. You got Super Dave hooking you up with Toto tickets Monday through Thursday at 3 p.m. because Friday is the day before the show over in Tampa, so we got to get you plenty of time to get those tickets. And we're giving you not one, not two, but three chances to score tickets to John Mellencamp at his show in Tampa a week from today on the 3rd. And it's 6 a.m., 9 a.m., and 4:20.
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0: 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Thanks for rocking your Monday with me. I'll be back again tomorrow night at 7. Don't forget about all the goodies we have to give away for you tomorrow, okay? It starts at 6 a.m. Check this out. 6 a.m., Jay and Brandy got a chance for you to score tickets to see John Mellencamp. 7 a.m., chance for you to score tickets to see Bryan Adams. 8 a.m., 4-pack of tickets to the Disney water parks. 9 a.m., another pair of tickets for John Mellencamp. And then in the afternoon, Super Dave at 3 has got a pair of tickets for Toto, and at 4:20, another pair of tickets for John Mellencamp. Yes, all day, all week, hooking you up fat. That's what we do here at 98.9 WMMO. Be good to each other. Don't drink and drive. Love you.
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2: 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And it was just a centerpiece for her, so.
1: Did anything freaky happen that involved the coffin?
2: Nothing freaky involved with the coffin, but she did do these little paintings, and she asked me if I wanted to take one of these little, like, 2x2-inch paintings. And I said, sure.
3: 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I need to start doing that. Exit through the gift shop.
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0: you're waiting for your Beanie Babies to still be worth millions. Keep the faith. 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
1: Brandy's about to do something that I don't agree with. 2 weeks ago, everybody called and said that Brandy should send a photo to this guy in Lake County Corrections who's a fan of the Jay and Brandy Morning Show. I mean, he said, don't worry about what my charge is, which tells me right there that's not a good idea.
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0: It's the Jay and Brady Morning Show, 98.9 WMMO, 608. Perfect way to start off your Tuesday morning is by making plans for this coming Monday night, knowing that you're going to a free concert on us.
1: Yeah, we got two tickets to see John Mellencamp. He'll be at Mid-Florida Credit Union Amphitheater in Tampa. And if you want to go, be caller 9-844-862-9890.

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0: 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Well, good morning. Who's this?
2: Anna.
0: Anna, you're going to see John Mellencamp.
1: Yes, you're caller number 9.
2: Oh, wow. Wonderful.
0: Yep, you got plans coming up Monday night. Isn't that great? You go through the weekend. Yeah. Everybody dreads Mondays. Not you.
1: Not you.
0: Because you're going to see John Mellencamp.
2: Sounds great. Thank you.
0: You're welcome. Enjoy those tickets. We'll have them again for you this morning just after 9 a.m. And then our buddy Super Dave's got a pair of tickets for you as well.
1: Yep.
0: Just after 4 o'clock this afternoon, too.
1: Oh, I forgot to ask her if she wanted to get a lower back tattoo with me. The tramp stamp for John Mellencamp.
0: Call back, Anna. 844-862-9890.
1: I think it's a good idea.
0: What's up next in less than an hour, about 45 minutes from now? How about tickets to go see Bryan Adams in concert? Yep. Lots and lots of tickets for you coming up today, including those Disney water parks tickets coming up at 8 o'clock this morning. There's a list of things that people are sharing that they're really, really good at. But it's nothing that's overly impressive to anybody else.
1: Yeah.
0: But to you, maybe it is. And maybe it's just like a talent that you're naturally good at. Like, I can sew a button on in a matter of 30 seconds.
1: Yeah.
0: And it'll never come off again. That's not mine. I wish I had that talent. But if you tell that to somebody, they're like, okay, that's cool. But
1: you know, they call you and their button pops off.
0: Exactly. In a time of need, that's the person. Yeah. You're at a wedding, the groom's, you know, shirt comes undone. They're like, go get Larry. Larry can sew a button on.
1: Larry's great at buttons.
0: It's really good. So we got a list of some of these that people are sharing, but just curious if you have one and if it's just as odd or interesting as some of these. If there's something that you're really good at, what is it? Even though it doesn't really impress anyone else. 844-862-9890. Beverly Bentley Steele does the traffic, and it is impressive to
1: everybody
0: else.
1: Very impressive.
0: Bev, where are we slowing down?
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4: On I-4 eastbound, a crash just happened. 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On I-4 eastbound, before Princeton, the right lane of the off-ramp is blocked from a crash. There's a wreck on the turnpike heading southbound before the beach line. And at Poinciana Boulevard, north of Lizzie Brown, there's a wreck. Homeownership starts here. 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

0: It's the Jay and Brady Morning Show, 98.9 WMMO. You know those parents that drive around with the My Kids is an Honor Roll student on the back of their car? They've got those stickers. So here's your chance to kind of brag about yourself. Nobody really cares about that parent and their Honor Roll kid and that sticker. And nobody's probably going to care about what you're about to tell us, but we will care.
1: We care.
0: Mm-hmm. What are you really good at, but you don't mention anybody else because either they don't believe you or it's just because it's really not that impressive to anybody else? It's kind of like a party trick that you would never, pull out in front of anybody at a party. There's a whole thread going on Reddit of people sharing their really good talents and their skills. They're not really that impressive, except for to that person. I don't know. Maybe some of them are impressive. Like, there's this one guy that says he can untie any tight knot. It doesn't matter how tight the knot is. Said when he was a child, he tied extremely tight knots on purpose just so he could untie them.
1: He's been training for this moment.
0: It's just
1: throw your knots at this guy.
0: Long road trips, no video games at home. So what are you doing? He's untying knots.
1: His shoes.
0: That's what he does. One other person said, I have an ungodly accurate internal clock. If I need to wake up at 6:14 for a flight, I will open my eyes at 6:13, look at the clock, and I will watch the numbers change. It's bizarre, it's weird, but it's also impressive. It doesn't matter what time it is or how tired I am, I can always do it.
1: That is impressive. I wouldn't rely on it, but very impressive.
0: Not really a party trick that you would pull out anywhere, you know, anywhere else.
1: My secret skill, I'm really good at parallel parking.
0: Could nail it.
1: Oh, every time. First time, every time.
0: But you're not going to call everybody out from the party to come watch you.
1: Wouldn't I? Guys, come see me parallel park this car.
0: Watch this. First time.
1: Yeah.
0: Michelle, what are you really good at that you're not really going to pull out at a party?
2: Pissing people off.
1: Okay, I like that. I feel that.
0: It's a talent.
2: Yes, and making people laugh, too. I walk by them and tell them that their socks are untied and they look down.
1: I feel like those are the two top qualifications to be in radio. Do you need a career change?
0: Can you make people angry and then immediately
1: make them laugh?
2: Yes.
0: You're hired.
1: Yes.
0: Tell Super Dave he just lost his gig. There's some other ones. I can pick handcuffs. I can do it in less than 4 seconds. A needle, I hit under my upper lip, and then that's with my handcuffs cuffed behind my back. How do you do that? Now, that would be a cool party trick.
1: Yeah, I'm like, how do you get your hands up to your mouth?
0: I would like to see that. Somebody else says, I can hear electricity. I can tell if a circus is closed or open based on how much current's going through, whether it's AC, DC, high voltage, low voltage.
1: Are you a dog?
0: I don't understand how you can possibly do that.
1: Do you have a little talent, Jay?
0: I can do the thing where you take your fingers. Okay, don't do this if you're driving. If you're not driving, try this trick. I will shoot a quick video of it, see if you're doing it right. Take your two fingers, put them together in front of you, index fingers. All right, now make circles just going opposite directions. Opposite directions. Make them opposite. No, opposite. Opposite directions.
1: No. What?
0: Let me give you some theme song music.
1: My brain is not working. Am I doing it? No.
0: You're not. They're going the same way.
1: How do you?
0: She's doing them separately now. Okay. If you follow us on Instagram, I'll do a story.
1: Oh,
0: I'll do
1: God.
0: It right. Actually, maybe we'll go live. I'll explain. That's my one stupid party trick. You got one? Hey, I was

0: Jay and Brandon Morning Show, 98.9 WMMO. If you happen to follow us on Instagram, go ahead and go watch the reel. We just showed my party trick. It's the only time you'll probably ever see it because it's really not that impressive. But can you do it? Don't do it if you're driving.
1: It's kind of impressive. I couldn't do it.
0: You also couldn't stop the live video.
1: No, I didn't know how. I've never gone live on Instagram.
0: Me either.
1: This technology.
0: Check it out. And don't forget, we've got some concert tickets coming up for you in about 30 minutes from right now. Bryan Adams, Pat Benatar coming to the Kia Center. Your chance to win those tickets at 7 o'clock this morning.

0: 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What's on the way?
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0: 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First, a look at our roads this morning. Bev, where are we slowing down this Tuesday morning?
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3: Jay and Brandy, we're checking the cameras, and there's a crash on I-4 eastbound at Princeton. 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I-4 eastbound at Princeton, the right lane and the off-ramp are blocked from a crash, and it's heavy past Colonial Drive. There's also a wreck at the Turnpike heading southbound before the beach line, and a hit-and-run Point Siena Boulevard north of Lizzie Brown. Homeownership starts here. 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
24: I'm Channel 9 Eyewitness News meteorologist Daniel McFarland, and we are once again expecting some widespread showers during the afternoon. Some of these storms could come in as early as 1 to 2 o'clock. We're also tracking some very warm temperatures with another heat advisory in place. I'm Channel 9 Eyewitness News meteorologist Daniel McFarland from Severe Weather Center 9.
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1: It's the Daily Quickie with Brandy.
0: That's where you get caught up with what you might have missed last night, where you were sleeping with Brandy.
2: Oh, nobody was.
0: Brittany. I guess I should rephrase that. Okay, you know what I mean, damn it.
2: Britney Spears says she is finally quitting doing her weird Dancing with Butcher Knives videos on Instagram so that she can start a candle business. Because if there's anything a crazy woman's good at, it's starting a fire.
0: Oh, wow, Brittany, come on.
2: She's going to make candles and soaps, Jay.
0: I did see that she said she wants to just give up Instagram. Well, if you're starting a business, guess what you need? Social media.
2: Yeah.
0: And so you're probably not going to be giving it up.
2: Maybe just restart Instagram, because right now it's all these really, I don't want to say crazy, but crazy dancing videos.
0: Maybe just go back to like music, because you were pretty good at it.
2: You had a talent. You
0: know, focus on that and not bikinis and steak knives.
2: Steak knives.
0: Weird combination.
2: The trailer just dropped for a horror movie about a killer karaoke machine, which makes sense because I'd rather die than hear a drunk bachelorette sing the thong song again. And nothing will kill my sex drive faster than seeing a man sing karaoke. Sit down.
0: So if that's a first date, let's go sing karaoke.
2: No chance. Bye. I'm going to go ahead and say not going to happen.
0: Yeah, I'm not a big fan of karaoke, even though I did win a cruise one time on singing karaoke.
2: Yeah.
0: That night was awesome, but I also have Applebee's bartenders to thank for that. gave me that liquid courage, but yeah, not a karaoke fan.
2: This movie is called Bad Karaoke. The karaoke machine is cursed and kills you when you use it. Because I guess good ideas don't matter anymore. People are just out here doing whatever they want.
0: All right. Well, Britney's coming up with the invention for candles and soaps. They're coming up with karaoke machines that will kill you.
2: Yeah.
0: Interesting inventions.
2: And speaking of fire, a man in Iowa burned off his eyebrows while trying to break a world record juggling flaming torches on a unicycle.
0: It's your fault.
2: And I'm guessing he is fine walking around with no eyebrows now, because that's definitely less embarrassing than being a grown man on a unicycle. If this guy did have a wife or girlfriend, he lost them along with his eyebrows. Reason for divorce, I saw my adult husband on a unicycle.
0: Trying to juggle flames. Of all things to juggle, why not water balloons?
2: You know? Anything. I would never be turned on again, though, if I saw my adult husband on a unicycle. In the video, he's out there, he's got his bicycle helmet on.
0: Safety first.
2: His first attempt, he throws the flaming torch, it hits him in the face, singes off his eyebrows, burns off the hair on the back of his hands. But he said, no, I will try again. He said, you never accept failure. And on his third attempt, he landed 175 catches and broke the record. Good job, buddy. Now work on growing those brows back. Bad time to be single now. He's got no eyebrows. Don't post those pictures on your dating site.
0: What if he rode you on his unicycle to go sing karaoke? Huh?
2: I'd rather die. I would rather die, Jay.
0: You know what a much better date night would be? Going to see Bryan Adams in concert. We do have those tickets for you in just a few minutes coming up right after 7 a.m.

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0: Jay and Brady Morning Show. It's 98.9 WMMO. We recently had Brian Adams on our show, and Brandy actually asked him a question, and his answer really surprised us.
1: Yeah, I asked him if him and Pat Benatar were friends and how often they've worked together before this, because I think this is like their second or third tour together.
0: Yeah, they're coming together here to Orlando next week, and his answer was...
2: I've never met Pat before...
0: No
2: before
0: way.
2: The tour started.
1: Oh, wow.
2: No, never met her.
0: That's crazy.
1: That was shocking to
0: Two
1: me.
0: Two of the hugest artists, you know, back in the 80s and early 90s and everything, and they had never just kind of run into each other at an award show or a concert or anything.
1: And the way this tour is, it's like they're co-headliners almost. It does. They don't talk like she's opening for him. So I'm like, oh, they must have had a relationship prior. But nope.
0: Brian Adams, Pat Benatar, Neil Giraldo coming to the Kia Center next week, August 5th. And the good news is we've got some tickets right now for you.
1: Yeah, we got two tickets to caller 9-844-862-9890.

0: 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We thought Orlando would be ready for this.
1: Are you kidding me?
0: We might have been wrong. 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

0: It's the Jam Brady Morning Show, 98.9 WMMO. Good morning. Who is this?
1: This is Buster.
0: Buster, where are you calling us from this morning, buddy?
1: I'm driving on the 417.
0: Will you be careful on the greenway, because Brandy's got some good news for you.
2: Yeah, Buster, you're going to Brian Adams' Roll with the Punches tour with Pat Benatar. I mean, you're not going with Pat Benatar, but you'll see her there.
0: That would be really cool, actually, if you did go with Pat Benatar.
1: I listen to you all the time, and I can never get through.
0: Well, look at that. You can never say that again, Buster, because here you are winning tickets to go to a huge concert coming to the Kia Center. Enjoy those Brian Adams, Pat Benatar tickets, buddy.
1: I appreciate it very much, and you all are great.
0: Thank you, man.
1: You're the best I've ever heard.
2: Oh, thank you. You're just saying that because we gave you concert tickets.
0: Yeah, we're going to give you our boss's number off the air, by the way.
1: I'm almost 70 years old, and I mean, I've been around, and you all rock.
0: Oh, thank you. Thank you so much, Buster. Keep talking. Our boss is about to be late. No, I'm just kidding. Buster, enjoy those tickets, brother. We got them for you all this week, just after 7 a.m. We got some John Mellencamp tickets. Yep. We got those Disney water park tickets. A lot of really good stuff we're giving you this morning on the Jay and Brandy Morning Show. Let's get to our traffic. Sounds like we got some problems on I-4 slowing you down this morning. Bev, where exactly?
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4: On I-4 eastbound, there's a crash and there's an incident on the 408. This traffic report is sponsored by Rasmussen University. I-4 eastbound is slow before the 429 to World Drive, busy 192 to 535, and slow at the 408. On I-4 eastbound at Princeton, there's a crash that's blocking the right lane and the off-ramp is blocked, and it's heavy past Colonial Drive. On I-4 westbound, slow past Dirksen and before and after Lake Mary Boulevard. There's an incident on the 408 heading eastbound at the ramp to I-4 westbound. That's on the right shoulder of the road. And on the turnpike, there's a crash southbound before the beach line. 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

0: the Jam Brady Morning Show, 98.9 WMMO. Got those tickets for you to go out to the Disney water parks. Your chance to win those four tickets coming up about 30 minutes from now as we kick off the 80s at 8. So don't get too busy at work at 8 o'clock with meetings. Tell your boss.
1: Yeah.
0: Got to wait.
1: You got plans, okay?
0: Got to win these Disney water parks tickets. Do you have a friend that you can't go certain places with just because they've embarrassed you in public? There's... I don't go to the movies very often.
1: Right.
0: But every now and again, if there's like a good movie or something, I would like to go. And during the summer, there's one of the big movie chains that has cheap movies on Tuesday and Wednesday nights. And so Odyssey is out, right? It's a long movie.
1: I want to see it so badly.
0: So I'm thinking about going. But one of the first questions that I will ask is my wife is, who's going?
1: Yeah.
0: Because there's a certain small group that when we go out to movies together, this group does something that I know everybody does it, but sometimes it's embarrassing. And the last time it happened, I said, I don't know if I can go anymore.
1: What are they doing?
0: So everybody, not everybody, but most people will sneak in like, you know, some M&Ms or something like that because it gets expensive, right? You get your soda, your popcorn, you're in for like 18 bucks.
1: Oh, I sneak in more than M&Ms.
0: Okay.
1: Oh, God.
0: Hold on. Because I might not be going to the movies with you either. So the last time we were there, imagine all of a sudden you hear, I can't even do the noise.
1: And I can't either. What's the noise we're trying to do?
0: That's an entire bottle of red wine.
1: Oh, hell yeah. Okay.
0: Okay.
1: This is my kind of moviegoers.
0: Okay. What about not just a sandwich? What about an entire number one combo meal from Chick-fil-A?
1: Seems very reasonable. I've run in a whole Chipotle burrito.
0: Okay, these
1: now, well, that fits in your purse.
0: These
1: perfect.
0: Are all separate people that have brought in. And to one point, the fries spilled out in the bottom of the bag and the rustling of trying to get their hand down there. And then all of a sudden, you hear the sauce peel back of the Chick-fil-A sauce. And I'm like, are we really seriously dipping nuggets in sauce right now while I'm over here eating my $26 popcorn?
1: Yes.
0: It was embarrassing.
1: I'll take in Chinese food. I'll take in a full meal. Look how big my purse is, Jay. I fit so much food in here when I go to the movies.
0: Well, I wasn't expecting this. And then all of a
1: I
0: sudden,
1: think you're the outlier here.
0: Somebody asked me, they go, my wife goes, do you want wine? I go, hell yeah, I want wine.
1: Yeah.
0: I'm like, do you want me to go get it? She goes, no, sit still. And I'm like, all of a sudden some wine gets handed to me. I'm like, this is awesome, but embarrassing. Do you want some waffle fries? No, I don't want waffle fries. That crossed the line.
1: The toughest thing is when I bring in like a can, like a White Claw or something like that. I got to wait for a loud part of the movie to crack it open because they don't sell cans of stuff at the concession stand. It's a very loud sound.
0: And if they do, they pop it for you there before
1: or
0: you
1: I
0: leave
1: cough,
0: the bar.
1: Like, crack.
0: Somebody just opened up a Sprite. Like I said, I know it happens. I guess it happens more than I thought because you're just as guilty of it too. You'll bring in an entire burrito.
1: Yeah.
0: You're not worried about getting
1: burritos
0: caught?
1: Are handheld, Jay.
0: This is true.
1: It's perfect.
0: Wow. All right. Well,
1: the only embarrassing thing is I'm like watching a movie and I just have burrito fillings dropping all over me because they're kind of messy.
0: Hey, where did you get that? They serve burritos here now? No, not really. If you've got a friend kind of like mine, which I guess my friends are normal according to what Brandy says, everybody's doing it, I guess. Do you have a friend or a family member that you just can't go out in public with anymore because they do something that embarrasses the hell out of you? And if so, what is it that they do and where? 844-862-9890. Are they more embarrassing than my friends? I guess we'll have to wait and find out.

0: If Axl Rose and Stevie Nicks had babies together, they'd grow up to be just like Jay and Brandy.
1: Oh, that's a nice combo.
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0: 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I know people sneak candy and stuff into the movie theaters, but I thought my friends were the only embarrassing ones that bring in entire value meals from a fast food restaurant. They will also bring an entire bottle of wine in. Now, don't get me wrong. When I was offered a glass of wine, I thought it was great.
1: But absolutely.
0: When you hear the cork pop open in the middle of a movie, it's like, well, that's a little embarrassing.
1: You got to get the screw top if you're going to do that.
0: Exactly what you got to do. But if you go out in public with a friend and you're like, okay, I can't do that anymore. I have another friend, drives me crazy. When his coffee is empty or his drink is empty, he will hold it up in the air. So the server notices him and just kind of wiggles it just a little bit.
1: No.
0: An older friend of mine, and I'm like, you can't do that.
1: They straight will jail for you.
0: They will eventually come over and see you. Don't shake the ice in your iced tea to let them know that that's their call to come fill your drink.
1: I was once on a date with a guy, and he raised his hand and snapped.
0: Mm-mm. Mm-mm.
1: And I've never been so embarrassed to be at a restaurant with someone.
0: Makes you not want to go out in public with them anymore.
1: Yeah, the server came over, I was like, I'm so sorry that he did that. And he's like, I didn't mean anything by it. And I was like, that is the rudest thing you can do to a server.
0: 100%. What do your friends do in public that makes you not want to go out and with them anymore because it's embarrassing? 844-862-9890. Donna, you don't have something embarrassing. You got something else?
2: No, I just have a question.
0: Yeah. Yes.
2: Why do we have to eat when we go to the movies?
1: Well, because, I mean, we're sitting there for 3 hours. I got to snack on something or else I'm going to fall asleep.
2: That was my question. Why do we always have to eat? You know what I mean?
0: Yeah, I mean, dinner and a movie, it just kind of goes hand in
1: hand. And it's like, what do I do with my hands the whole time we're watching this?
0: Hello.
1: Throw a popcorn in my mouth.
0: Oh.
1: Or a burrito.
0: Saw that hand gesture. Is that what that was? Eating a burrito?
1: Yeah, that's
0: is that what
1: I mean.
0: That was?
1: Yeah. Big old burrito. It's a two-hander, Jay.
0: I wish.
2: You guys are great.
0: Thanks, honey.
1: Thank
0: we love you.
1: You.
0: Bye, Donna.
2: Love you. Bye.
0: Bye. Iga, good morning. What do your friends do in public? Just makes you not want to hang out with them.
3: I saw Steel Magnolias with some friends of mine in the movie theater. And I remember there was a lady that was eating a full salad. And you could hear this crunch, crunch, crunch, crunch, crunch. And then she cracks open blue cheese dressing.
1: Oh, my
3: and
1: girl.
3: One of my friends was like, oh, my God. This smells bad. And you could tell that she was eating this salad.
0: Yeah, there's no hiding crunching on those croutons in the middle of a movie.
3: No.
0: Well, sounds like my friends are not the only ones doing this, but a damn full-on salad, that's a lot.
1: That is a lot.
0: Have a good morning.
3: You as well.
0: Bye.
1: Bye.
0: All right, so who's got the most embarrassing friend, the most embarrassing family member? You don't want to go out in public with a certain place, to a certain place with them, just because of something they do that is really embarrassing. If you've got that embarrassing friend or family member, what do they do? 844-862-9890. Sounds like we got a problem not only on I-4 this morning, but also slowdowns on the 408. Bev, where exactly?
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5: There's an incident on the 408 and a crash on I-4 eastbound. 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I-4 eastbound is slow before the 429 to World Drive, busy 192 to 535 and at the 408. And at Princeton, there's a crash on I-4 eastbound, blocking the right lane, and the off-ramp is blocked. It's heavy past Colonial Drive. I-4 westbound, slow past Dirksen and before and after Lake Mary Boulevard. On the 408 eastbound, there's an incident at the ramp to I-4 westbound that's on the right shoulder. On the turnpike southbound before the beach line, there's a crash and a wreck at Consulate between the beach line and Orange Blossom Trail. In Harmony, a wreck on 192 just north of Hollipaw Road. 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
22: I'm Channel 9 Eyewitness News meteorologist Daniel McFarland, and we are once again expecting some widespread showers during the afternoon. Some of these storms could come in as early as 1 to 2 o'clock. We're also tracking some very warm temperatures with another heat advisory in place. I'm Channel 9 Eyewitness News meteorologist Daniel McFarland from Severe Weather Center 9.
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0: 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Got those tickets, four of them, to head on out to the Disney water parks. 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
1: I want to float on down that lazy river.
0: Girl, us too.
2: Me too.
1: Please call me for those tickets, please.
0: I mean, she's got a great voice. Unfortunately, that's not how it works. We don't call you. You call us.
2: Sorry.
0: But thanks for the serenade. We do have four Disney water parks tickets coming up in just a couple minutes. But before that, Brandon in Orlando, what's up, buddy? What can we do for you this morning?
3: Can you play Electric Light Orchestra?
0: Brandy. Brandy?
2: Yes, we can.
0: Okay, here you go.
2: I'm making the decision.
0: Don't bring me down. Thanks for your request, Brandon. And those tickets, Disney water park tickets, those can be yours coming up in about 7 minutes.

0: 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You want to go out, you want to cool off, you want to float around that lazy river? 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
1: Yeah, be caller 9 right now, 844-862-9890.
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0: 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Let's get ourselves caller 9 right here, Brandy, this one.
1: Yes.
0: Good morning. Who is this?
2: Hey, it's Chantel.
1: Chantel, you're caller number 9.
2: Woohoo! Thank you, guys. Thank you, Brandy. Thank you, Jay.
0: You're welcome. You're going out to the Disney water parks, girl.
2: Oh, my God. I've been praying for these tickets.
1: Well, your prayers have been answered.
0: That's right.
2: Thank you, guys, so much.
0: Not that we have the power to do that. Really, but that's just lucky caller number 9. Congratulations, Chantel. You're going to cool off one of our favorite places out of the Disney water parks.
2: This is so awesome. Thank you.
0: You are welcome. 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

0: The Jay and Brandon Morning Show, 98.9 WMMO. It's 8:13. Have you ever had to go to extreme lengths just to get out of something? You know, a lot of times you can just tell a lie and just say, I'm not feeling well. But have you ever had to maybe fake an illness or say that you were going out of town? Then all of a sudden, now you actually have to go out of town.
1: Or you got to like make some fake pictures of you being out of town.
0: Exactly. Do I have any pictures of me down in Captiva from years ago? Or maybe set a church on fire.
1: What?
0: Yeah. One of those actually happened. Can you guess what happened? Yeah, somebody actually had to set a church on fire. No laughing matter. It's arson. It's a crime. And what they were trying to get out of, we'll tell you coming up in 10 minutes. I don't think anybody's ever gone to that length. God, I hope not. But if you've ever had to go to a certain length to just get out of doing something with a friend or a family member or with your boss, what was it? And what excuse did you use? 844-862-9890. And even more importantly, did it work? Give us a call. Let's go get a look at our roads this morning. Sounds like we got some slowdowns on I-4 eastbound and westbound, especially if you're coming in from 46 to the Sanford area. Bev, where exactly are we slowing down?
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3: 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Consulate heading southbound between the Beach Line and Orange Blossom Trail. There's a wreck. On I-4 eastbound, it's slow from Champions Gate to the 429 and from 192 to 535. Busy from Conroy to Michigan and the 408 to Colonial Drive. On I-4 westbound, it's heavy from 46A to Lake Mary Boulevard. 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

0: It's the Jam Radio Morning Show, 98.9 WMMO. Got those tickets to go see John Mellencamp in concert, less than an hour away. We'll do it coming up just after 9 o'clock this morning. That'll be your second chance at winning those tickets. Also, just a little heads up, if anybody comes into your office first thing in the morning and they're recording, and they ask you a really random question.
1: A weird question.
0: Be careful. Don't answer it. Brandy did that to me this morning, and she's posted a video of me looking like an idiot.
1: Oh, I got him.
0: On Instagram, on TikTok, and it's already gone viral. Thank you, Brandy.
1: People on TikTok are like, this is the best reaction I've seen to this.
0: She totally pranked me at 5 o'clock this morning. I wasn't expecting it at all. That's not what a friend does.
1: I got him. That is what friends do, okay, Jay?
0: Sure is. It's funny as
1: hell. I only prank the ones I love.
0: If you follow us on Instagram, 98.9 WMMO, go check out the video this morning. She got me. She got me really good. If you've ever had to lie to somebody, say you come up with a lie to get out of going to a wedding. You're like, yeah. I'm going to be down in Marco Island that weekend. Oh, sounds great. Make sure you send us some pictures. Love Marco Island. Then you're like, damn, I got to book a trip to Marco Island now, or at least drive down there and take a couple pictures and make it look like I'm down there. Have you ever had to lie and you went to some pretty good lengths to get out of having to do something? A work trip, you faked an illness, you went out of town, maybe you set a church on fire. 844-862-9890. I think it set a church on fire.
1: It's a weird excuse to just think of.
0: Apparently, this actually happened.
1: Yeah, a woman is in jail after she allegedly stole lighters and started a fire at a church while setting up for her own wedding that was going to take place at that church the next day. Several people were in the church when the fire alarm went off. Those people were able to find the fire, and they put it out using water from the wedding decorations. The fire was found and put out by the groom, the family of the groom, and the bride that started it. But of course, she had to pretend like she didn't start it. She's like, oh my gosh, there is a fire.
0: It's a Billy Joel song. I didn't start the fire.
1: Here's some water. Firefighters found that the fire was started under a stack of chairs where several items were found, including one tampon.
0: With just one?
1: Just one.
0: Under a chair?
1: Yep.
0: That was the kindling? Was that what helped
1: start it? I guess so. The groom said him and his future wife went to an Ace Hardware to get hooks for the decorations and then went to a Chevron to get drinks. Investigators pulled security footage from each of these stores, and they see on video the bride stealing lighters from Ace Hardware. She slipped one under her shirt, two in her shoes. And apparently the bride also lied about getting their marriage license for the wedding. She never actually got it, and the wedding was the next day.
0: Some people get cold feet. She gets hot thumb and sets fires. What the heck?
1: So she either really didn't want to marry this guy and thought, okay, if I set fire to the venue, we're not going to get married. Or she was like, oh no, how do I tell him I forgot to get the marriage license? Oh, maybe if I set the church on fire, it'll buy me another week or two to get the marriage license taken care of.
0: Now she's a felon and she's charged with arson.
1: Yeah.
0: That's the easiest way just to call off the wedding real fast. Yeah. It's just become immediately a felon.
1: Just burn it to the ground.
0: Wow. Okay. I don't think anybody listening to the Jam Radio Morning Show right now has gone to that length. As a matter of fact, I actually hope that you haven't.
1: Yeah.
0: We hope that call doesn't come in. But if you've ever had to go above and beyond to get out of something, work-related, family-related, a party that you did not want to go to, what did you have to do? And more importantly, did it actually work? 844-862-9890. Yeah.

0: Drive.
1: Hey, kids, here's another lesson from the 80s. Driving faster than 88 miles per hour could send you back to the future.
2: What did I tell you?
1: 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Yeah.

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1: 98.9 WMMO. If you've ever had to go to extreme lengths just to get out of something, just like this woman who's in jail now who set the church on fire so she didn't have to go through her wedding the next day.
2: Insane.
1: I mean, there's easier ways of doing that. Like saying, I don't want to marry you.
2: Yeah.
1: What extreme lengths have you had to go through to get out of something or avoid something? 844-862-9890. Charlie, you got something?
3: Yes. I wasn't going to call, but I just had to do it anyways.
1: What happened?
2: I'm glad you did.
3: I got divorced, and I ended up being turned a gigolo.
2: You did?
3: I dated three ladies, different towns.
1: At the same time.
2: And they paid you?
3: Oh, no. It wasn't paid thing. It was just friends with benefits.
2: Oh, okay.
3: Yeah, but they were in different towns, so I wouldn't get caught.
1: So you had to go to extreme lengths so you didn't get caught with three women. Okay.
3: I was getting fixed, and each of the girls said, I'll go pick you up afterwards. I said, no, don't do that. Mm-mm. I'm all set.
1: Yeah, so you don't need three girls showing up at your vasectomy appointment.
3: Exactly, yeah. Oh, I used to make an excuse, say, oh, it's guys night out tonight, and then go out with a different girl and go three, four towns away just to go out with her. And I take turns, you know?
1: That's like a full-time job of cheating.
2: Yeah.
3: It was. Well, you know, I'll tell you right now, condoms are expensive, you know, and I went through a lot. So,
2: are they more expensive than a vasectomy?
1: Never thought that was going to be the free advice we got of the day.
2: Nope.
1: Condoms are expensive from Charlie this morning. Thank you, Charlie.
2: Thank you.
3: You're welcome.
1: See you, buddy. Bye.
3: Bye.
2: You know?
1: You just never know. Charlie.
2: Love him.
1: Charlie, yeah. We got the Daily Quick with Brandy 10 minutes away. What you got for us, Brandy?
2: Health experts have a warning about a new weight loss trend and something unusual happened during a high-speed police chase.
1: We'll find out what that is. The Daily Quickie with Brandy. Your three headlines you might have missed overnight on the way. First, find out where you're slowing down this morning. Had some problems I-4 eastbound and westbound earlier this morning. No shocker there. Bev, we still slowing down on I-4?
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5: 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On the Greenway, the 417 southbound at 434, the left lane is blocked from a crash, and it's solid from Lake Mary Boulevard. There's a wreck on the Beach Line heading eastbound at the off-ramp to Jetport Drive, and that's partially blocked in the left lane. On I-4 westbound, it's heavy from around 46A to Lake Mary Boulevard. I-4 eastbound's busy from Champions Gate to World Drive and 192 to 535. There's a crash I-4 eastbound at the Osceola Parkway, and I-4 eastbound's also slow from Michigan to Colonial. 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
20: I'm Channel 9 Eyewitness News meteorologist Daniel McFarland. We are once again expecting some widespread showers during the afternoon. Some of these storms could come in as early as 1 to 2 o'clock. We're also tracking some very warm temperatures with another heat advisory in place. I'm Channel 9 Eyewitness News meteorologist Daniel McFarland from Severe Weather Center 9.
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0: It's the Jay and Brady Morning Show, 98.9 WMMO. We still got some more tickets to go see John Mellencamp in concert. Chance to get those about 9:15 this morning. But before that,
1: it's the Daily Quickie with Brandy.
0: We are going to get you caught up with the headlines that you missed. Brandy, what you got for us?
2: Researchers in California ran out of funding, so they started an OnlyFans dedicated to just videos of marmots, which are large rodents.
0: Really?
2: But men, don't use this as an excuse when your wife notices the OnlyFans charges on the credit card, because honestly, I'd rather you be paying to see boobs. Are you taking care of business to marmot videos? What kind of weird stuff are you into?
0: Yeah, we got bigger problems there. If that's
2: look at
0: what
2: boobs
0: you're...
2: like a normal man,
0: right.
2: Okay?
0: What is wrong with people?
2: I mean, I do watch a live stream of raccoons, but I don't pay for it.
0: You do?
2: I do, yeah.
0: You do, really?
2: It's called the Raccoon Saloon.
0: Stop it. They all walk in with their little eye coverings on.
2: It's an abandoned house that someone put cameras in, and the raccoons just live in it.
0: All right. If you want to know what Brandy's doing this Friday night, now you know she's at the Raccoon Saloon.
2: I'm just like you, you little rodent freaks. Health experts are warning not to follow the cyclospora skinny trend to lose weight, where you intentionally eat the dirty lettuce to get diarrhea.
0: No.
2: And I'd like these health experts to mind their own business. I'm only one bag salad away from my goal weight, okay? The bathroom down the hall is a lot closer to the gym, and Jay's breaking a sweat in both of them.
0: I will tell you what, yes, I have, and I don't know if I ate something, but this is too much information, but yeah, I've dropped about 5 pounds the hard way.
2: Oh, yeah.
0: Yeah.
2: See, I'm on that train. I need to drop 5 pounds that way, too.
0: Well, quick. Come on over for tacos later.
2: Perfect. Extra shredded lettuce for me.
0: You got it.
2: And finally, a police chase suspect stopped mid-pursuit to fill up his gas tank. So I guess this criminal is doing better than me financially, because I haven't filled up my gas tank since the prices got so high. Jay, I haven't gone over half a tank in months, okay?
0: Really?
2: Yeah. Because in my mind, I'm like, no, as soon as I pay the huge price to fill up my gas tank, the next day gas prices are going to drop. I feel like
0: that happens.
2: So yeah. I'm like, half a tank is my limit right now.
0: Yeah, well, I'll fill up, and then the next day it drops by 22 cents. And I'm
2: exactly.
0: Like, come on.
2: So police were chasing this guy for over half an hour. This is in California, where they always have a helicopter doing the police chases, but the police stay pretty far back. He was going up to speeds of 130 miles an hour on the interstate. About 20 minutes into the chase, he pulls into a gas station and just stands there, fills up the tank completely. Like, he's there for a while, fills up the entire tank, puts the gas handle back in the pump, gets in the car, drives off, does the chase for about another 15 more minutes, and he was finally arrested.
0: But hold on. When he stopped for gas, did he say, time?
2: Time out. It looked like it, because he was literally just standing there casually filling up his car.
0: I'm on base. You can't get me right now. Time out.
2: And part of me was like, does he know he's in a police chase right now?
0: The idiot. Tickets to see John Mellencamp. We got them for you. Give us about 15 minutes.

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5: Come here, baby. 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

0: 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Before he became a world-famous musician, he delivered pizzas. He also worked for the Ford Motor Company. Know who I'm talking about?
1: No. Who did all that?
0: Bob Seger.
1: Oh, wow.
0: Yep, that was his job before that. The Silver Bullet Man.
1: A jack of all trades, yep. They say.
0: Got some classic rock block from Bob Seger coming up next. What song you want to hear? 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

0: Well, we gave you one pair already this morning. Mm-hmm. Why don't we give you another pair right now? It's the Jam Randy Morning Show, 98.9 WMMO. Anybody want some free concert tickets?
1: Yeah, we got two tickets to see John Mellencamp. That'll be Monday at the Mid-Florida Credit Union Amphitheater in Tampa. And those two tickets are going to caller 9 right now, 844-862-9890.

0: 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Got some more concert tickets to give away.
1: Hi, good morning. Who's this?
2: This is Maggie.
0: Maggie, talk to my friend Brandy. She's got some really good news for Maggie.
1: You're caller 9. You're going to see John Mellencamp.
2: Oh, my gosh. So exciting.
0: Maggie, you're going to be there coming up this Monday night, right around the corner.
1: Yep.
0: Mid-Florida Credit Union Amphitheater down in Tampa. You're going to see John Mellencamp.
2: Thank you.
0: You are welcome. More tickets coming up this afternoon with Supa Dave just after 4 o'clock. And then we've got them every morning for you, 6 a.m. and 9 a.m.
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0: It's a pretty crazy story, and it's very local. A hero. Yeah. It's a Jay and Brady Morning Show, 98.9 WMMO, happened out by the shark capital of the world.
1: Yeah, Ja'Cory, a 21-year-old man, was at Daytona Beach Shores over the weekend with his pregnant girlfriend. They were in about 4 feet of water.
0: Yeah.
1: When he got bit by a shark.
0: Dang.
1: While the shark is connected to his leg, he's pushing his pregnant wife out of the water, keeps pushing her until she's up on the sand.
0: Holy cow.
1: Then he says he fights the shark off his leg. It lets go, comes back to bite his arm. He punches it, pushes it out of the way, then runs for shore.
0: This is the newest superhero.
1: Right?
0: Out in Daytona Beach in Volusia County.
1: Also, anytime his wife gets mad at him, he can be like, hey, remember that time I saved your life from a shark?
0: Absolutely.
1: Yeah.
0: Wow. Seriously, that's a local hero. You saw it on the news. That's this guy they're talking about.

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0: 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Kids going back to school in about 2 weeks, but there's a lot of really cool things happening before that. One of those is John Mellencamp is coming in concert.
1: Yes, he is.
0: He's going to be here on Monday. We just gave away those tickets, but we've got another chance for you to win those John Mellencamp tickets coming up this afternoon just after 4 o'clock with Super Dave. And there's another big concert coming to Orlando to the Kia Center next Wednesday, and we've got those tickets for you too.
1: Brian Adams and Pat Benatar will give away tickets to that again tomorrow around 7 a.m.
0: Yep, and those Disney water park tickets for you all week just after 8 a.m. on the Jay and Brady Morning Show.
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11: I'm Channel 9 Eyewitness News meteorologist Daniel McFarland, and we are once again expecting some widespread showers during the afternoon. Some of these storms could come in as early as 1 to 2 o'clock. We're also tracking some very warm temperatures with another heat advisory in place. I'm Channel 9 Eyewitness News meteorologist Daniel McFarland from Severe Weather Center 9.
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It's Joe Rock. 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It's Appetite for the 80s Lunch. 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

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It's Joe Rockin' all this week. 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
1: I just love everything you play. 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I just love it. you can't change anything. 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

0: 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It's Joe Rock, and when it gets oppressively hot, one of the things you're thinking about is cooling off. And that's why all this week, 8 a.m. hour, when Jay and Brandy do the 80s date, you want to make sure you're listening, because it's your chance to get ready to splash into magic as part of the Cool Kids Summer and score yourself 4 Disney Water Park tickets. 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

Skid Row coming at you here on 98.9 WMMO, Orlando's Classic Hits. It's Joe Rock. And yeah, the band's still searching for a new singer. And they have turned to social media asking people to try and submit an audition that way. So if you think you got what it takes to sing songs like this, maybe you should, you know, try and get to be the singer for the band.

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Joe Rock, we're closing in on noon. Appetite for the 80s lunch is what we kick off when we get there. 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
1: Hey, it's Joe Rock, and today for Rock on Rock, we'll recognize the fact that today in 1979, Joe Perry quit Aerosmith. He stayed away for 5 years, returned in 1984, and then the band had some of the best years of their career. And to celebrate this anniversary, some live Aerosmith for you. Magic Mountain, baby, Magic Mountain.

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It's Joe Rock. I got off the phone a little while ago with Sarah and Kissimmee. I wanted to hear this one from John Mellencamp for lunchtime.

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0: 98.9 WMMO, Orlando's Classic Hits. It's Joe Rock. And if you've ever picked up the phone and dialed 911 in an emergency, you know why we appreciate Central Florida's first responders and why we say thank you to them with First Responder Friday. 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

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And recently had a chance to talk to Ricky Medlock, guitarist from the band. 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

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Joe Rock with some Van Halen here for you. And look, if you're a big fan of the band, you want to check out the interview I did recently with Toto guitarist Steve Lukather, where he talks all about the Van Halen project he's working on with Alex Van Halen. Gives some interesting insights into it. And you can watch that entire conversation. 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

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Now, here's a Fleetwood Mac song that Stevie Nicks originally wrote to do on her first ever solo album, Belladonna, which actually came out 45 years ago yesterday. But for whatever reason, she didn't put it on that album and ended up doing it with Fleetwood Mac. And I always wondered how different it would have sounded if she had recorded it solo.

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0: 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It's Joe Rock and my good buddy Steve Lukather and Toto coming into the Mid-Florida Credit Union Amphitheater on Saturday, along with Christopher Cross and the Romantics. All this week, 3 in the afternoon, my buddy Super Dave giving you a chance to win these tickets. So you want to go see Toto with Christopher Cross and the Romantics for free? Just make sure, 3 o'clock this afternoon, you're tuned in right here for your shot.
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About to hit you with a little Foreigner here on 98.9 WMMO, Orlando's Classic Hits. It's Joe Rock. And the last time I sat down with Lou Gramm from the band, he did tell me that he was going to be hanging it up after about a year. Now he's officially made that announcement. So if you get the opportunity to go see Lou live, go do it before you can't do it anymore.

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Joe Rock, a classic rock block on the way. 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

98.9 WMMO, Orlando's Classic Hits. What's going on, friends? Super Dave with you on this Tuesday afternoon. I'd like to go ahead and thank you for taking a break from cooking food on the sidewalk because it's just that hot outside right now. Speaking of hot, we're coming out the gate hot today. I got some concert tickets. That's coming up in just a minute. 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But right now, I've got tickets to go see Toto down in Tampa this Saturday with special guests The Romantics and Christopher Cross. Caller number 9 at 844-862-9890. 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

98.9 WMMO. It is Super Dave taking a look at the calendar right now. I can't believe that next week, it's already August. Well, you know what that means. That means Brian Adams is bringing that Roll with the Punches tour next Wednesday down to the Kia Center along with Pat Benatar and Neil Giraldo. And my friends Jay and Brandy, they've got more chances for you to win tomorrow morning in the 7 o'clock hour. Just tune in with them. You got to get up a little bit early, but it could mean free tickets for you. So see, there is a payoff.

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0: 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Just humorous. He's really a good guy, and he tries hard.
1: 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Kicking things off for you today, back in 1973, the biggest rock festival in history took place in Watkins Glen, New York. 600,000 people watched the Grateful Dead, the Allman Brothers, and the band. Today in 1979, Joe Perry quit Aerosmith after getting into a backstage argument with Steven Tyler. It took 5 years before he decided, yeah, things aren't that well. I'm going back to the band. In 1987, the Beatles, or what was left of them, sued Nike and Capitol Records to halt the use of the song Revolution in their shoe commercials. Yeah, I'm pretty sure that's something you might want to ask permission for before you use it. And your random nugget of knowledge for today, 130 years ago, a little Florida history for you here. In 1896, the city of Miami was incorporated. That is your Rockology for this July the 28th.
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9: It's still a hot late afternoon. I'm certified chief meteorologist Tom Terry. Scattered thunderstorms popping up as well, mainly on the south side of Metro Orlando. We'll see a 40% rain coverage Wednesday and a high rain chance by Thursday. From Channel 9 Eyewitness News, I'm certified chief meteorologist Tom Terry.
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It is Super Dave. I love free stuff just as much as the next guy, especially if that next guy is you, because coming up in a few minutes, John Mellencamp bringing that Dancing Words tour down to the Mid-Florida Credit Union Amphitheater on Monday, and I have tickets for you. Coming up with your WTF, What the Florida. Stick around. 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

Now, I'm not usually the guy that offers too much advice, but I will tell you this. If you ever get pulled over by the cops and you're about to get a ticket, just take it. Don't try to switch seats, even if you have a willing passenger to do it with, because bad things could happen. That would be the subject of today's WTF, What the Florida. That's coming up for you in just a few minutes. But right now, I've got those free tickets to hook you up with to go see John Mellencamp, the Dancing Words Tour, coming on Monday to the Mid-Florida Credit Union Amphitheater in Tampa. Caller number 9-844-862-9890. Those tickets are yours. Your WTF, What the Florida, coming up after the Chili Peppers.

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1: You know, there's a lot of different factors of stupidity going into today's WTF, What the Florida. If you shouldn't be driving, you happen to get pulled over by a cop, and you happen to have a not-so-smart passenger, and they're willing to switch seats with you, you better be really good at what you're about to pull off. Unfortunately, a Florida man by the name of Fernando Alexander Jr. was not good at that. He was pulled over a couple of weeks ago and actually had a passenger willing to switch seats with him. Unfortunately, he forgot to put the car in park first. While he and his passenger were switching seats, that's when he lifted his foot off the brake and the car went into reverse, immediately rolling backwards until it actually hit the cop car right behind it. Now, luckily, nobody was hurt, but Fernando did try to run off and was quickly caught and arrested. He's now facing several felony charges, including leaving the scene of a crash with property damage. And from the sounds of the report, it sounds like he was a drug dealer who had a suspended license. No word on any charges the passenger's facing, other than not being the brightest bulb in the old chandelier. Huh, who would have thunk? A drug dealer with a suspended license. Usually those guys are pretty law-abiding, right? That is your WTF What the Florida for this July the 28th.
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101.9 WMMO. It is Super Dave. Like I said earlier, this guy is going to be in town on Wednesday, August the 5th. The Roll with the Punches tour, along with Pat Benatar and Neil Giraldo. Jay and Brandy have those tickets for you to win tomorrow morning at 7 a.m. It's Brian Adams, Summer of 69 on 98.9 WMMO.

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0: 98.9 WMMO, Orlando's classic hits. It is Supa Dave with you on this Tuesday afternoon. Now, I got to tell you, I read something today that kind of blew my mind a little bit. But then I started thinking, I'm like, okay, maybe it's not so much blowing my mind. Your net worth. Do you have any idea what that is? Now, if you're like me, you're probably constantly checking your bank app just to see how much money you have in there. And you probably know that number by heart just to make sure you can go through that drive-thru, order that combo meal and large size it or whatever they call it, and not overdraw your account. Yes, I know how much is in that my account right now. But net worth, no idea. And I'll be honest, I had to Google how you even figure out your net worth. They say you take all your assets, everything that you own, and then you subtract what you owe on those things. So I just wrote a few things down, you know, got the house, got the car, got the Harley, got a couple other little things here and there. And then I did the math. And if you thought Mondays were depressing, think about trying to figure out your net worth on a Tuesday and find out you're worth $8.17. Whew, talk about depressing.
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2: 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On the Greenway, the 417 southbound at 434, the left lane is blocked from a crash, and it's solid from Lake Mary Boulevard. There's a wreck on the beach line heading eastbound at the off-ramp to Jetport Drive, and that's partially blocked in the left lane. On I-4 westbound, it's heavy from around 46A to Lake Mary Boulevard. I-4 eastbound's busy from Champions Gate to World Drive and 192 to 535. There's a crash I-4 eastbound at the Osceola Parkway, and I-4 eastbound's also slow from Michigan to Colonial. 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I'm Beverly Bentley Steele.
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20: It's still a hot late afternoon. I'm certified chief meteorologist Tom Terry. Scattered thunderstorms popping up as well, mainly on the south side of Metro Orlando. We'll see a 40% rain coverage Wednesday and a high rain chance by Thursday. From Channel 9 Eyewitness News, I'm certified chief meteorologist Tom Terry.
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Bon Jovi doing Bad Medicine. A request for Mike out in Mount Dora. 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

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It is Super Dave. Being 100% honest with you, when I look down at my watch, I've got the temperature gauge on there, and it's over 90 degrees. It makes me a little bit depressed. We're all trying to do whatever we can to break this summer heat. I mean, I guess we did kind of sign up for it. We live in Florida. But my friends Jay and Brandy have a great way for you to break that summer heat. Head out to Disney Water Parks. They got a four-pack of tickets up for grabs. You can go to Blizzard Beach, Typhoon Lagoon, bring some friends and enjoy some company while you're trying to break that heat. Let's not forget about that. Jay and Brandy with those Disney Water Parks tickets tomorrow morning, 8 a.m. here on 98.9 WMMO.

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1: 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I-4 eastbound before World Drive, there's a crash. A wreck on I-4 eastbound at 535. And then on I-4 eastbound at Lee Road, a wreck. And in Altamont Springs on I-4 eastbound at 436. I-4 westbound before Conroy Road, there's a crash. Wreck on the 408 westbound at Colonial Drive. And on the Turnpike northbound before Colonial Drive. And on the 429 southbound at Plant Street. There's also a crash on Orange Blossom Trail at Taft Vineland and at Orange Blossom Trail at Point Siena in Kissimmee. 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

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It is Super Dave. If you are celebrating your birthday on this July the 28th, happy birthday to you. You're also sharing your birthday with somebody you know from Saved by the Bell. She played Jessie, then pulled a complete 180 and was in the movie Showgirls playing Nomi. If you saw the movie, you understand that 180 reference. That's Elizabeth Berkley. She turns 54 years old. The guy you can thank for that Freedom 250 event that happened on the White House lawn back on the 4th of July, that would be the UFC CEO Dana White. He turns 57 years old. We all loved her as Aunt Becky on Full House. Lori Loughlin turning 62 years old today. And the voice of Optimus Prime in the Transformers movies and even the cartoons way back in the day. That's Peter Cullen. He turns 85 years old today. So if you are celebrating your birthday, happy birthday to you. Everybody here at 98.9 WMMO.

He was born with a weird allergy to kryptonite, but yet looks nothing like Clark Kent. It's Super Dave. Afternoons, 98.9 WMMO.

0: for your Beanie Babies to still be worth millions. Keep the faith. 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

0: 98.9 WMMO, Orlando's classic hits. It is Super Dave with you on this Tuesday afternoon. Still talking about the heat here in Florida. Now, like I said, we signed up for this living in Florida. Summertime heat is no joke. We all know you got to keep your AC running to perfection to keep yourself cool, not only during the day, but at night as well, because one of my biggest pet peeves, I can tell you, is waking up with a little bit of sweat on me. Little bit of sweat, lot of sweat. You're going to have a bad day ahead of you, right? A couple weeks ago, I was over in England, had to stay at a hotel that actually got offended when I asked to borrow a fan because they didn't have AC. Sorry about that. I'm from Florida. I should have had a t-shirt on or something. Whatever. But if you happen to have a fan in your room while you're sleeping, consider some of the health risks that come along with that. I was reading today, the doctors say if you've got a fan in your room, well, you got to be careful because let's face it, if you've got a little dust, little pollen, even some pet dander, it's going to stir up those allergens, trigger allergies, and even worse, could cause problems if you have asthma. They also say that if you have that fan pointing right at you or a particular muscle group, well, then you're going to stiffen up because that cold air on one particular body part, yep, not working, right? So I guess if you wake up and your nose is stopped up, might even end up with a nosebleed, they said. But you're not sweaty. What's worse? I don't know. I guess the summertime heat really makes you think about two different ways. You're either going to marinate in your own sweat, or you're going to wake up feeling like a dried out chicken. So get that AC checked, because no heat is worth a nosebleed and waking up sweaty.
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2: There are three crashes on I-4 eastbound. 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In Lake Buena Vista on I-4 eastbound at State Road 535, there's a crash. In Winter Park on I-4 eastbound at Lee, there's another one. And in Altamont Springs on I-4 eastbound at 436, there's a wreck there. On I-4 westbound before Conroy Road, there's a crash on the shoulder and a crash at the Osceola Parkway at I-4. On the Turnpike northbound before Colonial Drive, a crash, a multi-car collision on the Greenway northbound past Redbug Lake Road, and a wreck on Orange Blossom Trail at Taft Vineland. 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That's traffic. I'm Beverly Bentley Steele.
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3: It's still a hot late afternoon. I'm certified chief meteorologist Tom Terry. Scattered thunderstorms popping up as well, mainly on the south side of Metro Orlando. We'll see a 40% rain coverage Wednesday and a high rain chance by Thursday. From Channel 9 Eyewitness News, I'm certified chief meteorologist Tom Terry.
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It is Super Dave. Can't believe next week it's going to be August, and before you know it, the holidays are going to be here. And speaking of the holidays, my good pal, Mr. Mark Tremonti, you know him as the guitar player from Creed and Alter Bridge, and he has his own band, Tremonti. He also has an album out called Tremonti Sings Sinatra. It's absolutely fantastic. If you are a fan of Frank Sinatra, well, he's bringing that show back to the Dr. Phillips Performing Arts Center this holiday season, December 18th. To be specific, and we have a chance for you to score tickets to go check out that show. Not only does he do the Sinatra tunes, he throws in some Christmas songs in there too to just get you in the mood. Your chance to score those tickets are up for you now. WMM.

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And if you're the one responsible by nominating them for them being picked as the honoree, who knows? Maybe they'll even ask you to go along with them. 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
2: There are three crashes on I-4 eastbound. 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In Lake Buena Vista on I-4 eastbound at State Road 535, there's a crash. In Winter Park on I-4 eastbound at Lee, there's another one. And in Altamont Springs on I-4 eastbound at 436, there's a wreck there. On I-4 westbound before Conroy Road, there's a crash on the shoulder and a crash at the Osceola Parkway at I-4. On the Turnpike northbound before Colonial Drive, a crash, a multi-car collision on the Greenway northbound past Red Bug Lake Road, and a wreck on Orange Blossom Trail at Taft Vineland. 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

0: 98.9 WMMO, Orlando's Classic Hits. It is Super Dave. I'm about to take off for this Tuesday evening. That means our midweek peak hump day Wednesday afternoon is on deck, and I'm taking a look ahead. We have another loaded day of chances for you to win free concert tickets and other stuff, too. We're talking Bryan Adams tickets, Toto tickets, Mellencamp tickets. Jay and Brandy even have more tickets to go to the Disney water parks out there, Typhoon Lagoon or Blizzard Beach. I mean, it's locked and loaded. So make sure you get up early with Jay and Brandy tomorrow and then also hang out with me because I got more tickets as well. We'll get you hooked up with some free stuff. That Toto show, by the way, is this coming Saturday. So that happens right at 3 o'clock at the top of the show. You might want to make sure you're paying attention for that one. You have a great rest of your Tuesday night. And I'll see you back here 3 p.m. tomorrow on 98.9 WMMO.
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31: It's still a hot late afternoon. I'm certified chief meteorologist Tom Terry. Scattered thunderstorms popping up as well, mainly on the south side of Metro Orlando. We'll see a 40% rain coverage Wednesday and a high rain chance by Thursday. From Channel 9 Eyewitness News, I'm certified chief meteorologist Tom Terry.
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I love modern English. I melt with you. And now I'm always going to have a stupid Hershey's commercial in my brain when that song rolls through, because they used the song in one of their chocolate commercials. 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I prefer Reese's anyways. 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

0: 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With your concert and event calendar, 7:50 on a Tuesday. Let you know what's going down. Coming up on the 1st, Toto is going to be at the Amp over in Tampa. And then Monday night, John Mellencamp will be at the Amp in Tampa. 1 week from tomorrow, on August 5th, Brian Adams and Pat Benatar will be at the Kia Center. August 8th, Deep Purple in Kansas will be at the Bay Care Sound. August 8th and 9th, Monster Jam is here at the Kia Center. Some of the smaller shows coming a little bit later on. Ann Wilson of Heart will be at the Sharon and Lady Lake, the Villages, along with Trip Sitter, her backing band. I believe they're doing a film screening in Q&A. I'm really not 100%. It's kind of all over the place on the internet. Look that one up yourself. Journey's Final Frontier Tour will be at the Kia Center October 17th. Rush will be at Benchmark International Arena in Tampa November 9th and 11th. Jack White's at the Hard Rock November 16th. Sting is at the Hard Rock November 24th.
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